0: he is.
1: If you don't like something, change it. If you don't like your job, quit. If you don't have enough time, stop watching TV.

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Me not working hard. 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
2: 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Yeah. 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

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I take one look at you, you're taking me out.

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2: If you don't like something, change it. If you don't like your job, quit. If you don't have enough time, stop watching TV.

Ain't a masterpiece. Oh my, my love. 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

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Oh my, my, oh my, my love, I take one look at you, you're taking me out.